higher, then you ask for more. And I can improve you just to get you in to discover your best and make you a step. Never let you go when I fall, bringing you illusion as I transform.

Am I happy with the people around me? Am I happy with what I'm doing? Am I happy with the way my life is going? Do I have a life? Or am I just living?

And anyway, I think people have been doing it for centuries. It's just part of that thing. That's how I see it, really.

actually used to be a form of religious expression, music. In the ancient times in India, all music was expressed in the temples. But then it became something outside the temple and stopped being something sacred. I think it can be something sacred any place, any time. It doesn't matter where it is, or who's singing or who's playing or what. It can be something really sacred.